0: Don't you know it's more romantic when a dance is slow?
1: Take it easy, take it easy.
0: But what's the good of feeling high when all the lights are low?
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1: Take it easy, take it easy.
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Shoot the comfort to me, Mumford, it's sleep.

To Mexico, he knew just four words to tell his love. And that's that. And that's that. And that's that. And that's that. Though his words were few, still the lady knew what this Brooklyn boy was dreaming of. And that's that. And that's that. And that's that.

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And that's that. And that's that. And that's that. And that's that.

0: and music of Senor Cugat. He's got a kind of a zipper on a few gut. The music is romantic. The music is exciting. But I like a little better what you got. Not Cugat, but what you got. Not Cugat, but what you got. Kind of a music I like it. It talks to my skin. 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I want to tell you, brother, I'm the Bobby Sox type. 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How about anybody to roll me? 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And I'm so tutti frutti that I holler, hey, Mac. Beats me up, Betty, and I'll beat you right back. Bowdy, bowdy, bowdy. I'm cooking with Gus. Deep, deep, deep, knees right in the groove. And send me boy with a boot in a vault. A furiaka zaka got some fish in my food. I don't know what the heck it I'm talking about.
1: Chibaki, bye bye, chibaki, bye bye. 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
0: I'm an alligator and I'm sharp as a bug. I like to boogie-woogie, like to chew up a rug. I'm very, very groovy and I'm a hot jitterbug. I'm bowdy bowdy roaming, I'm cooking with Gus. Dig me right in the grove and send me boy with a boot in a boat. A furiaka zaka got some fish in my food. I don't know what the heck it I'm talking about.
1: Do you like it?
0: Yes, I like it.
1: Do you dig me?
0: Yes, I dig you.
1: Is it murder?
0: Sure, it's murder.
1: Will you swing it?
0: Yes, I will. Chick this side of Brazil. Yes, sir.

0: Do you know the Pina Venda?
1: Well, yes, but that's not opera.
0: I know, but that's what I'm going to play.
1: Senor Cugat, don't you know any good music?
0: Senorita, you sing whatever you like, but what I'm going to play is the Pina Venda.

Tonight, ladies and gentlemen, I would like you to join me on a musical tour. Be my guest in Cuba, in the Argentina, and Mexico. First, I'll take you to Havana, where Carmen Castillo, with my orchestra, will give you in the native rhythm, Taboo.

Señoras y señores, I have invited to come here tonight a great dancer. I might say the greatest. I will say the greatest. I'm very proud to present to you el señor Ben Blue.

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Ken Carpenter speaking. From the famous Starlight Roof in the Waldorf Astoria, New York City, we bring you Xavier Cugat, his orchestra, his choir, Juanita, who's back with Cugat again, in a Mexican rhapsody based on Guadalajara.

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1: But I don't know how to make fire.
0: Now, don't try to kid me, man cub. I made a deal with you. What I desire is man's red fire to make my dream come true. Now, give me the secret, man cub. 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
2: Fire. So that's what that scoundrel's after. I'll tear him limb from limb. I'll beat him out. Yeah. Well, man, what a beat.
3: Will you stop that silly beat business and listen? This will take brains, not brawn.
2: You better believe it, and I'm loaded with both.
3: Will you listen?
2: Oh, yeah.
3: Now, while you create a disturbance, I'll rescue Mowgli. Got that?
2: I'm gone, man. Solid gone.
4: Not

0: Hey, the Zabanrone, have to be the lad of that Danrone. And the baby that do sabba do the day, do bum the boot the days, the bones of a babby.
1: Abba do dee.
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0: 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Will a ha ha ha ha. 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
1: 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I wanna be like you.
0: I want to.

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The boys are adding variations as they go along. None of this is written down. It's all impromptu, but you've got to be a real musician to do it. A solo here and an answer there, and all produced over a pounding, insinuating rhythm.

0: on, it's 12. 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
1: Delphine, would you go fetch Boo Boo?
0: Oh, I thought it was your turn.
2: Oh, I'd much rather go this afternoon.
0: Ooh, I don't dare go out like this.
2: Or do I?
0: No, I don't. Got a date at 12. I'm meeting Guillaume. I'd never make it.
2: What in the world does he want?
0: He wants to see me.
2: I don't know why.
0: Well, let him wait. Oh, you here for lunch today?
2: Yes.
0: But not before 1 o'clock. Where's my compact?
2: Oh, here it is.

0: One beer, please, for Maxence.
1: Is the search still on?
0: Yes, it is.
2: What did the man lose?
0: The ideal woman.
1: Oh, he hasn't lost her. He hasn't found her yet. It's not the same thing.
0: He did paint her portrait. He's an artist and a poet. He's doing his military service.
3: The ideal woman. That's what we're all looking for. He's not the only one.
0: You shouldn't let it get you down, Maxence. There are plenty of fish in the sea.

And when tomorrow comes, I still would not be through. My one, my only love, I never shall forget.

0: That's me.
1: Oh, yes, my love. You never told me that you posed for the military.
0: For the military? Well, what do you mean by that? Who painted that portrait?
1: Well, maybe you didn't hear I said the military. He says he's a painter and a poet. The usual type. Do you know?
0: No. It's spooky, don't you think? He looks exactly like me.
1: Oh, that's purely coincidental.
0: But it's the spitting image.
1: Not at all. Besides, it's stale representation. You've got a lot more soul, my love. Sorry. That portrait is worthless. Just something he dreamed of. He's named it The Ideal Woman. It's a good, simple title.
0: The Ideal Woman. How the man must have loved me to have invented me. What's he like?
1: He's dull, pale, nothing really.
0: I'd love to meet this painter.
1: Oh, what a shame. He's left Rochefort. He's in Paris for a while. But I promise you, he's hardly the man for you.
2: So what you think? I need you talk an awful lot. You think you know me well, but really you do not. How could you read my mind and know what's here inside? Oh, if you only knew, you would be stupefied. But you never have tried.
3: Why can't you see that I should be your better half?
2: Because you'll never see what makes me want to laugh. You've really no idea what makes me want to scream, or why I spend so many hours in a dream. To you I'm nothing more than one more doll you've made, and I ask myself now just how I made the grade. If I'm a cheddar flat and a load of hot air, I can be up or down, but you don't seem to care. Oh, you never seem to doubt my love for you will grow. You pester me all day to get a yes or no. You say you're saving all the money that you can, but where do I fit into your financial plan? If you love like a man.
3: But darling, please believe I'm with you all the way.
2: So why don't you support me more than half a day? And why must you insist on telling me that I'm the one who always wastes your precious

0: You give a call, but let me put you wise. You bore me so each time. You sentimental lies, lies, lies, lies, lies. From here on in, you're free to buy some girl a drink. She'll give you what you want if you give her the mink. And you won't stop to think.
1: You underrate me so I'd never be so brash.
0: Just wait until you see the flicker of a lash, lash, lash, lash, lash. She'll probably be someone with a velvet voice seducing you each time she wants a new Rolls Royce.

0: Who is he?
1: He's an old friend of Papa's.
2: What does he do?
1: He's a landlord. And you, what sort of work do you boys do?
3: Us? We travel around from place to place. We travel for a motor firm. We're on the road, and so we're permanently changing our home base.
4: Today we're here,
3: tomorrow there. 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

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Another plant without the strings. Another afternoon's quick chase. 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

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I can always tell. It's all over with Guillaume. 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Oh, that's the best news I've heard in ages. I never liked him. Do you know who I'm thinking of? Sure I do. Your ideal man. How could you tell? But my poor darling, it's simple. 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

0: I hope you don't mind my telling you this, but when my fiancée left me 10 years ago, I experienced the same small twinge in my heart as I feel now.
1: Your fiancée?
0: It's because of her that I recently left Paris. To set up shop here so that I could recapture some of our old memories.
1: But why? She lives in Rochefort?
0: No. She lives in Mexico. But we met each other here. Oh, it's an unusual story, especially for someone who's as ordinary as I.
2: My fiancé used to find my name.

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How happy she'd have been with me, the proud papa, but taking on my name was taking things too far.

0: Please stop crying. 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
0: So we loved them. I guess we'll get over that. But we gave them the chance of their lives. And they run out on us the day before our biggest show.
1: And who with? Some sailors.

0: Well, I've kept it a secret all these years. 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No one knows what I'm telling you to. Above all my twins.
1: Oh, those twins. I've been here for 7 months now, and I still haven't met them.
2: I wish you'd let her finish. This romance of yours, this secret love affair, turned out badly, you said?
3: My favorite.

0: What, you've no idea what's become of him?
1: No, I think he's in Paris.
2: But why don't you go there and look for him, if you just ask?
0: Tell me something, who was this monster?
1: His name? Simon Guillotine.

0: just met the man of my life.
1: Where?
0: In the street. Go on.
2: I'm having trouble bringing Boo-Boo back from school. Boo-Boo behaving like a ghastly little ghoul. He'll make me angry in the middle of the street. He throws down his school bag and some dirt at his feet. And there I am with scooters hooting all around, collecting papers, books, and pencils off the ground. I try to hurry when, to my surprise,

0: tell us if you're interested or not.
1: Interested? Well, I really don't know. It's something we must give some thought to.
2: We've got so much work to do right at the moment.
0: Are you trying to say yes or are you trying to say no?
2: What do you think about it?
1: I'm not quite sure what the gentlemen want.
0: We'd like something jazzy.
1: You said that before. Would you like something like this?

0: How about that?
1: It's sinister.
2: And besides, it's already been done. Hamburg, floozies, booze. It's got moss on it.
0: We know what you mean. Solange, try our song.
3: Right, here we go.

0: Are you leaving us?
1: Oh, yes, I've got a couple of days leave. I'm going to see my family in Toulouse. I was born Toulouse in Toulouse.
0: A loser from Toulouse. How funny you are.
1: How about a beer? I'll be back here on Monday. Just time to pack my bags and say goodbye to Rochefort.
2: A man has cut a woman up in bits, you know, on the Rue Lafayette, not far from the chateau. A certain wicker hamper that they found.

0: question everyone, they'll cover all the ground until the culprit of this butchery is found.
1: Did you ever know anyone called Lola Lola?
2: I never knew any dancers.
3: Ah, there's Josette.
1: Good morning.
3: Hi.
1: What kept you so long?
0: Returning from the school where I had left Boo Boo, a big police car stopped me, wouldn't let me through. They told me then and there that it's a sadist or a psychopathic killer that they're looking for. I bet he's really just a filthy, ugly beast who probably used a cleaver or an axe at least. That monster cut her up with so much sappho fair, then laid the pieces out with extra special care. According

0: I'm gonna have a look, see if there's any news. I mustn't miss my train.
1: And you were born to lose.
0: Till Monday, then bye-bye.
1: Hey, don't forget your gear.
0: Again, goodbye, my friend.
1: A pleasant trip, my dear. God, what a dirty crime. The murderer's a skunk.
2: At least he

0: me, can you help? I'm looking for a man named Guillotine who's got a piano shop.
1: What the hell is that?
0: Wherever have you been?
1: I'm an artist, please. I

0: 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It's sure you really needn't worry. The music shop is to your left, then second right. Now, monsieur, farewell.
1: Your helpful information ends my plight. So thank you, mademoiselle.

0: You can't imagine how happy I am to see you. I've been following your career. Oh, yes?
1: No.
0: It's fantastic. I'm proud of you. But actually, I'm not surprised. At the conservatory, we all knew you'd make it. You even knew then what you wanted, and you got it.
1: Yes, that's right.
2: As a boy, I used to dream of music day and night. The theme of a concerto that sometime I'd write. Just one chord on the piano used to thrill me so, and I could fall in love with a fortissimo. Unfinished symphonies would play inside my head. I'd sleep with scores of manuscript upon my bed. No woman in my life could ever take their place. I never had time.

0: Kermit, my love, when do I get to sing something?
1: Later, Piggy. I don't have time right now.
0: Kermit?
1: Hmm?
0: Make time.
2: There's a new sound, the newest sound around, the strangest sound that you have ever heard. Not like a wild boar or a jungle lion's roar, it isn't like the cry of any bird. But there's a new sound, it's deep down in the ground, and everyone who listens to it squirms. Because it's new, new sound, so deep down in the ground, it's the sound that's made by worms. There's a new sound, the newest sound around, the strangest sound that you have ever heard. Not like a wild boar or a jungle lion's roar, it isn't like the cry of any bird. But there's a new sound, it's deep down in the ground, and everyone who listens to it squirms. Because it's new, new sound, so deep down in the ground is the sound that's made by worms. There's a new sound, the newest sound around, the strangest sound that you have ever heard. Not like a wild boar or a jungle lion's roar, it isn't like the cry of any bird. But there's a new sound, it's deep down in the ground, and everyone who listens to it squirms. Because it's new, new sound, so deep down in the ground is the sound that's made by worms. There's a new sound, the newest sound around, the strangest sound that you have ever heard. Not like a wild boar or a jungle lion's roar, it isn't like the cry of any bird. But there's a new sound, it's deep down in the ground, and everyone who listens to it squirms. Because it's new, new sound, so deep down in the ground is a sound that's made by worms.
3: Hey, Kermit, Kermit.
1: Yeah, Fozzie?
3: You know what you need on this record?
1: What?
3: Some great comedy shtick.
1: What'd you have in mind, Fozzie?
3: Well, I could do some of my famous hat tricks. They are funny.
1: Yeah? For instance?

0: Well, Fozzie, somehow it doesn't quite make it on our record.
1: What? You couldn't hear my ears wiggle?
0: Ladies and gentlemen, the amazing Marvin Suggs and his Muppaphone.
2: Ole, ole, ole, ole, ole, ole! Thank you, and gracias, thank you! Hey, the beloved Marvin Suggs! And now, presenting the performing members of the Muppaphone!
3: Another day, another headache.
4: Yeah.
2: Attention!
4: Tuning up.
5: Ow.
4: Ow.
5: Ow.
4: Ow.
5: Ow.
4: Ow.
5: Ow.
4: Ow.
2: Thank you! And now, Lady of Spain!
6: Where?
2: The song.
5: Ow.
4: Ow.
5: Ow.
4: Ow.
5: Ow.
4: Ow.
5: Ow.
4: Ow.

0: end?
1: Oh, that was terrible.
0: Well, it was good.
1: Oh, that was very bad.
0: Well, it was average.
1: It was in the middle there.
0: It wasn't that great.
1: I kind of liked it.
0: It was terrible.
1: I loved it.
0: Get him off!
1: More!
2: To ensure that the quality and moral content of this show is above reproach, I, Sam the American Eagle, am proud to present the singing duet of Wayne and Wanda, besides being tremendous singers, they're church people.

0: time once again for that furry, fuzzy, funny man, fabulous, freewheeling, fast and frantic Fozzie Bear!
1: Hey, Froggy, not what? So fast. Tonight, I am going to use your assistance. Yes, sir. You and I are going to tell the world's funniest joke.
0: This
1: is all spontaneous, unrehearsed, right, Froggy?
0: It's unrehearsed,
1: yes. Okay. Now, Frog of my heart,
0: yes.
1: You will just wait until I say the word here. When you hear me say the word here, you will rush up to me and say, "Good grief, the comedian's a bear."
0: Good grief, the comedian's a bear.
1: Check.
0: When you say the word here.
1: Right.
0: Gotcha.
1: Okay, now then. Hiya. You're a wonderful looking audience. It's a pleasure to be here.
0: Good grief, the comedian's a bear.
1: Not yet.
0: But you just said here.
1: That was the wrong here.
0: Which is the right here?
1: The other here.
0: Sure.
1: Go. Okay. Hey, folks. This is a story you're gonna love to hear.
0: Good grief, the comedian's a bear.
1: Will you stop that?
0: But you said here.
1: Not that here.
0: No, which here?
1: Another here.
0: How am I gonna know?
1: You know when you hear.
0: Good grief, the comedian's a bear.
1: All right. Listen,
0: yes.
1: You will know when I point to you.
2: I'm never going to work with another bear.
1: All right, don't grumble.
2: I'm never going to work with an animal.
1: Say, a funny thing happened to me on the way to the theater. At the stage door, I passed a bunch of Muppet fans and suddenly I hear...
2: Good grief, the comedian's a bear.
1: No, he's a nut. He's a wearing a necktie. That's so funny.
3: It's not easy being green, having to spend each day the color of the leaves. When I think it could be nicer being red or yellow or gold or something much more colorful like that.

0: And now a little song sung by our own Scooter the Gopher with the dancing assistance of Fozzie Bear.
1: I may go out tomorrow if I can borrow a coat to wear.

ladies and gentlemen, we like to do for you an old favorite. 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It's called, and we'll play, Tenderly.

0: wish I had a coat of silk, the color of the sky. I wish I had a lady fair as any butterfly. I wish I had a house of stone that looked down on the sea. But most of all, I wish that I was someone else but me.
1: Oh, excuse me, Gonzo.
0: What is it, chicken?
1: I'm glad you're not someone else.
0: Really?
1: I like you.
0: Okay. Gee, a chicken likes me.
1: And Gonzo?
0: Yes?
1: If there's anything I can ever do...
0: There is one thing.
1: What?
0: Let me finish my song.
1: You got it.
0: Now I don't have a coat of silk, but still I...

0: Oh, carry me?
1: Hi, Piggy.
0: Here I am.
1: What are you doing here?
0: Nothing. I just thought I'd wait here while you introduce me.
1: Piggy.
0: Oh, Kermy, it's all right. You don't have to introduce me, because if you don't, I can always just S-Y-F-F-I-T-F.
1: You can always just S-Y-F-F-I-T-F?
0: Mm-hmm. Stomp your froggy face into the floor!
1: ladies and gentlemen, Miss Piggy.
0: What a surprise.

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The answer is, hit it!

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1: Yeah, what?
0: Is that it?
1: Yes, it's over. How'd you like it?
0: I don't know. I slept through the whole thing.
1: Well, you didn't miss much.

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1: There'll be spectacle, there'll be fantasy, there'll be daring do.

0: It's okay. 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Chicken.
1: Go ahead, Kermit.
0: Thank you. See, in this film, me and Fozzie play crack investigative reporters for the Daily Chronicle. And Gonzo, he's our photographer. And it's gonna be terrific. Ah!

0: all we need, guys, is an exciting photo story.
1: Kermit, Kermit, I'll take a picture of this chicken.
0: Huh.
1: Hold still.
2: That's great, Gonzo.
3: Yeah, smile.

something in the wind today that's good for everyone. Yes, faith is in our hearts today. We're shining like the sun, and everyone can feel it. The feeling's running deep.